Du hører Radio Rix Oslo. It's a little after midnight, there's a couple in the corner and I wonder what he said because she's crying. And I guess they won't remember when they wake up in the morning with a headache from the whiskey and the wine. I know that I've said things I regret when I'm sober because we always hurt the ones we love the most. I messed up and I know it. If I hurt you, girl, I'm sorry, but it's good to see the girl I used to know.

every summer has a song. Every summer has a song, yeah. Come on, come on now. Do you remember? Every summer has a song.

Won't you lift your eyes up, children? Lift them to the sky. Heaven stands before you. Gates are open wide.